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Some hearts they set alight just to be frozen. And so we're out of time.

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And

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Clap your hands now.

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0: Now I tell you what, that's what I'm talking about. Seattle has been known to have some of the loudest singing people in concert in the nation. Now I don't know if that's just a rumor or what, but we're gonna check it out right here. Now I got something I want you to sing for me. It's very easy. Wanna hear you go like this. Let me hear you say, let's whip it, baby. Let's whip it right. Let's whip it, baby. Whip it all night. Now can you do that? Can you do that? Now first I'm gonna get the ladies to help me out. Ladies! Are you outnumbered, ladies? Ladies! Well, alright. I want you to sing it for me nice and clear. So we'll break the music down and have you just go for it. I know you can do it. You know the part. It's very easy. Here we go. And one, and two, and you know what to do. Say what? Wait a minute, fellas, yo, fellas! Let's show them how to do it. And you know what to do, sing it!
1: Ladies getting smoked!
0: Oh yeah, ladies got smoked. They got smoked. Ladies, we're gonna give you one more chance at it. Cause the fellas just kicked your ass. I'm telling you, so let's do it one more time. See if we can get it right. One more time. Come on, ladies. And one, and two, and you know what to do. Say what?

as she went off to Best Buy and Bed Bath and Beyond. But I stayed in bed because in my mind there was so much going on. Chris Squire died the other night and it brought tears to my eyes. Cause I'd just seen the Italian film Youth where his song played 5 or 6 times. The love song onward, Chris Squire was the Starship Trooper. The angelic songbird brought down by leukemia. I remember spinning the S album with my childhood friend Christopher, who was battling leukemia too and losing his hair. We were in his brother's bedroom hanging out with his older brother. Spin and I have seen all good people in your move over and over. That green album and learning to play guitar became my obsession, while everyone else was trapping muskrats and shooting Winchesters and Remingtons. Christopher died a year later, the last time I saw him, we were smoking lace reefer. Some crazy guy was chasing us.

boys who refused to suffer in a hospital because he just wanted to live like everyone else and have fun and hang out. He went to his memorial and his brother would. It was a drunk, angry mess. He was crying a kick in and out of his mind and threatening to kill us. It's the next morning we returned to Christopher's grave, the same graveyard where he and I used to drink Bud Light all day. But on went my life and I bought all the Yes albums. Yeah, even the 99 cent cutout band, Tormato. And I saw Yes back in Ohio, then at the Warfield in San Francisco. And John Anderson had so much energy, he was jumping around and hitting every note. But when we came home, my girlfriend learned it was some other guy they found on YouTube from Ontario. We were pretty far back. That shows you what I know.

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I think of John Paul Jones and John Entwistle and the great bass players of that time. But the guy who cut through like no other guy was the guy who played his Rick with a pick, Chris Squire. And I laid in bed and I thought of those old albums, close to the edge and relayering, going for the one and fragile. The last one, yes, ever made was Seven and Her. If heaven is real, then none belong there more than Chris Squire, my long lost friend Christopher.

Now how can the sons and daughters of slaves, or any kind of money, when the Western economy was built on

Talk, talk, talk, talk, talk, talk, talk, talk, talk, talk, talk, talk, talk, talk, talk, talk, talk, talk, talk, talk, talk, talk, talk, talk, talk, talk, talk, talk, talk, talk, talk, talk, talk, talk, talk, talk, talk, talk, talk, talk, talk, talk, talk, talk, talk, talk, talk, talk, talk, talk, talk, talk, talk, talk, talk, talk, talk, talk, talk, talk, talk, talk, talk, talk, talk, talk, talk, talk, talk, talk, talk, talk, talk, talk, talk, talk, talk, talk, talk, talk, talk, talk, talk, talk, talk, talk, talk, talk, talk, talk, talk, talk, talk, talk, talk, talk, talk, talk, talk, talk, talk, talk, talk, talk, talk, talk, talk, talk, talk, talk, talk, talk, talk, talk, talk, talk, talk, talk, talk, talk, talk, talk, talk, talk, talk, talk